0: Madonna Rewinds, and that is the Artist Spotlight. I'm Gary Bryan. Coming up next, the top five hits for the month of July 1986.
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0: Simply Red rewinds, and that is our top five countdown. 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Coming up next, here it is. In the movie Jaws, what did Steven Spielberg call the mechanical shark?
1: He called it Alanis Morissette.
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Aerosmith rewinds, and that brings us back to the pop culture quiz. The Cadbury's chocolate TV commercial with an ape playing the drums featured in the air tonight. You know, the big drum fill in the middle. And that ape looked good. I'm telling you. Let's rewind with Phil Collins.

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0: 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I'm Gary Bryan. Coming up next, a top five on A Wing and a Prayer.
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right, it's time for another Rewind Custom Top 5 Countdown, and this time it's five big hits on a wing and a prayer. In fifth place, it's Madonna.

Because I gotta have faith. Ooh, I gotta have faith. Because I gotta have now up to number one on this list of songs on A Wing and a Prayer, and we're living on a prayer with Bon Jovi.

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1: This is Nicola DiCiacchio. I'm from the heart of Pennsylvania in Tinsdale. I would love to hear Say You Will by Foreigner. And thank you so much for your show. I love to hear all the great songs from the

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1: Billy Joel's We Didn't Start the Fire. I do hear this one, surprisingly enough, and I've never heard this one before. It was always burning, says the worst attorney. It was always burning, yeah. Says the worst attorney.
2: I'm going to hear that forever now.
1: Yeah. Now, this one's really good, and I do hear this one completely. Now, I want you to look up. Can you look up Living in America by James Brown?
2: Okay.
1: Lyrics. Can you look that up? Mm-hmm. So here's what, let me tell you what they thought it said, okay? They thought it said, poop stain, bedpan, Minnie Mouse, a railroad track. Now, listen to it. A railroad track. Is that what it says?
2: Yeah, smokestack.
1: Smokestack.
2: Fat back.
1: Oh.
2: Many miles of railroad track.
1: Oh, okay. So it does sound like poop stain, bedpan, Minnie Mouse, and railroad track.
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1: What's the funniest thing your dad ever said? What's the funniest thing your dad ever said? Now, if you got a comment to share with us, 888-801-1065. Could even be a story that your dad told you about something. But the very first one up here is the person says, my dad was an oncologist, and he dealt with dying patients a lot. One day, one of his nurses, very concerned, let him know that Miss Jones was having hallucinations of birds circling overhead. So he peeked into her room to see her staring at the ceiling, somewhat out of it due to her pain meds. And he said, hey, Miss Jones, I hear you're seeing birds circling. She says, yeah. He said, are they vultures? And she said, no. He said, okay, you're fine then. This person says he loved dad jokes and he had a great sense of humor and bedside manner. His patients loved him. That's great. This one's good, too. He said he took me to lunch, and I ordered something expensive. And my dad jumped a little from his chair and said, oh, sorry, my wallet just bit me on the butt. Dad don't want to spend that money. Here's another one. Funny thing your dad said. My dad, an older English gentleman, drove a vintage BMW Z3. He only drove it in the summer with the top down and his cute little driving cap that he had. He was at a red light when some good old boys pulled up next to him and said, that's a girl's car. To which he replied, in his English accent, sorry, boys, it's not for sale. Another fave is when my brother-in-law asked my dad for my sister's hand in marriage, and my dad simply replied, no return policy. That's a good one. Funny things your dad said. They said they're playing Monopoly with their dad. And she says, I was maybe 11. And I get that card that says, you won second place in a beauty contest. Collect $10.
2: Right.
1: And he goes, yeah, the dog got first.
2: Wow.
1: That's funny, though. Dads are funny. They love to poke. Whenever my high school friends and I were playing Dungeons and Dragons in the 90s, it says my dad would come downstairs and in a voice dripping with sarcasm, he says, oh, no dates tonight? And then would walk off chuckling to himself. It always cracked me up, even if it was true.
2: Wow.
1: My pops would de-escalate seemingly anything. My mom was watching her co-worker's kid, and I was visiting with them for dinner, and I got there and asked where the kid was. My mom said he was downstairs, so I went to get him, and we then heard a loud, oh, no. Dad and I rushed downstairs, and mom was practically crying. The kid had covered nearly the entire white love seat in red magic marker. Just as we got there, she angrily asked the kid why he colored the furniture in red. The kid was paralyzed in fear. Suddenly, my dad chimes in, well, we don't have any blue markers. And this is the best part. He kneeled down to the kid and looked him in the eyes and told him we were getting rid of that couch anyway, but that you don't mess with things that aren't yours, okay? And the kid nodded, and her dad hugged him. It says, mom switched to being in awe mode, and mom watched him for a few more times, and since then, he was a gem. He grew into a great guy, too. And then the person says, I love and miss my dad every day. That's a great. You had a good dad. You had a good dad. I like that. Why do you paint it in red? Because we don't have any blue markers.
2: Right.
1: I love that. This one says, funny thing your dad said. He said, you make a better door than a window.
2: Yeah.
1: While standing in way of viewing the TV. But you're still a pain. But a bunch. Do yourself a favor and buy yourself a nice stereo, a nice TV, and a nice surround system before you get married. Because after you get married, all your money is going to be spent on stupid stuff like curtains and couches.
2: Yeah, that's true.
1: That's what their dad said.
2: Mm-hmm.
1: Funny thing your dad said, when I was about 8, I asked for my own color TV. Yes, I'm old. My dad said he would buy me a black and white TV and a pack of crayons so I could color it in any color I wanted. I love that. Funny thing your dad said, he asked a cashier if they took Hawaiian money.
2: Hawaiian money?
1: Yeah. Did you have something that funny that your dad said?
2: I did, but I can't tell you because it's absolutely filthy.
1: Oh, okay. All right. This one says, my dad was watching Star Trek The Next Generation for the first time, and when he first saw Picard, he said, they can go to other worlds, but they haven't found a cure for baldness by the 24th century. this one, they said, I said, hey, Dad, have you ever had sushi? And he replied, I don't know. What's her last name? Funny thing your dad said, literally, anytime he hears something fall, he says, fire the juggler.
2: Yeah.
1: That's a good one.
2: I do that, too.
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3: Good morning. 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Some residents in Harrison and Taylor counties are currently not able to reach emergency officials. AT&T and Verizon customers in those counties are impacted with a 911 outage with no estimated time of restoration. Those experiencing issues can call 304-626-4900 to report emergency issues. A Harrison County man is facing felony charges after calling 911 multiple times. According to investigators, police say he was armed with a shotgun and threatening law enforcement. Donald Andrew Hart is accused of making repeated calls, telling law enforcement to come to his Lumberport home, all while making verbal threats. He was arrested at the 7-Eleven in Shinston shortly thereafter. It is possible the arrest may have been tied to a recent arrest of Hart's. It was the best run in the history of Philip Arbor football en route to the semifinals in Class AA. Nick Maley and the Colts are the focus of the latest Metro News High School football preview. Check it out today at the high school sports section of WVMetroNews.com. Also there, the CBs of Clay Battelle are looking to follow a tall task as well, with a program record 12 wins in their first ever trip to the Class Single A finals last season. In the newsroom, I'm Alex Wiederspiel. 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
14: Here's your Metro News forecast. Today, expect hazy sunshine with air quality reaching unhealthy levels for sensitive groups and a high temperature of 84 degrees. Tonight will be partly cloudy and humid with a low of 68. Tomorrow brings the potential for severe thunderstorms with considerable cloudiness and high humidity. These storms could lead to flooding downpours, hail, damaging wind gusts, and even an isolated tornado as temperatures reach a high of 83 degrees. That's your AccuWeather forecast.

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1: Spike?
2: Yes.
1: Turn on that shower.
2: I refuse.
1: Why not?
2: Well, all right then.
1: There it is. Hey, I love the water. It's time for us to get cleaned up because you know we're dirty. And also, time to ponder those little bite-sized pieces of wisdom that we call shower thoughts. All right, I'll get it started today. You ready?
2: Okay.
1: Whales get applause and inspire awe just for breathing.
2: Hey, that's true, don't they?
1: Yeah, people are out on those boats, you know, looking for whales, and the whale comes up.
2: Yeah.
1: And they get applause and inspire. They're just breathing.
2: Right.
1: Nobody applauds when I breathe.
2: No, no, I know what you mean.
1: Shower thoughts.
2: Being able to tolerate the sound of your own voice in a video is probably the highest form of self-acceptance.
1: That's so true.
2: Yeah.
1: That is so true. And, you know, we're in radio. We deal with audio all the time. We hear ourselves all the time. Even we get that.
2: Oh.
1: You hear yourself on a video.
2: Yeah.
1: It's the same as everybody else.
2: If I'm sitting editing something that's got my voice in it, I'm sitting there the whole time going, shut up.
1: There's something, especially if it's video, though. For some reason, that makes it even worse.
2: Shower thoughts.
1: A guy named Weird Al has had a 46-year career with not one allegation of sexual misconduct.
2: True.
1: Yeah.
2: Shower thoughts. It must suck to be an air conditioner repair guy. You spend your day working in buildings that have no air conditioning, and then when it's finally fixed and it's cool, you leave.
1: Back out into the heat for you, sir.
2: Right.
1: That's so true.
2: Shower thoughts.
1: When you sit on the toilet, you're connecting your butt to a citywide network of connected butts.
2: Hey, I never thought about
1: Think
2: it
1: about
2: that.
1: Think about that.
2: You're right.
1: Wow. Shower thoughts.
2: Without Sherlock Holmes, the search icon might be very different.
1: Yeah.
2: Always walking about with that magnifying glass all the time.
1: I wonder what it looked like back when Sherlock Holmes used the internet.
2: Oh, that's a good question. I bet it was totally different.
1: It's probably binoculars.
2: Yeah, probably.
1: Yeah. Shout out. The James Webb Telescope is the most expensive wallpaper generator.
2: Isn't it just?
1: Yeah.
2: Shower thoughts. By opting to be an organ donor, you guarantee you'll never accidentally be buried alive.
1: I guess.
2: If that's your fear, become an organ donor.
1: You know, that's a good idea, but I'm just going to stick with the old string tied to my finger and a bell. Thank you very much.
2: Shower thoughts.
1: A lazy person probably says they're busy more than an actual busy person does.
2: Yeah, probably so.
1: Yeah.
2: Yeah, that's a very good point.
1: Mm-hmm.
2: Shower thoughts. Happy Birthday is the only song that's more endearing when sung out of key and more obnoxious when sung in key.
1: It's true.
2: Yeah.
1: It's true.
2: You know, I saw something the other day where someone was talking about the Happy Birthday song.
1: Yeah.
2: And they said, who's it for? Because the people who are singing it don't want to be singing
1: true.
2: It.
1: True.
2: The people whose birthday it is don't want to be sung to.
1: Even truer.
2: Who is getting any entertainment out of this song?
1: Something else that should never be sung in key.
2: Mm-hmm.
1: You got what I need.
2: Shower thoughts.
1: Somebody out there probably still has your nose.
2: Hey, maybe.
1: It's true. It was my uncle almost 50 years ago, and he still didn't put it back.
2: I would chase him down, start a lawsuit.
1: He'd probably give me back the wrong nose. He was a big nose stealer.
2: A prolific nose thief?
1: Yes.
2: Well...
1: Shower thoughts.
2: Stay with me on this one here.
1: Okay.
2: Ideally, purchasing a smoke alarm is a total waste of money.
1: Yeah. If you're lucky, it is, right?
2: Exactly, yeah. Yeah, you buy it. You never use it. It never beeps, except when the battery needs to be replaced.
1: I use my smoke detector all the time. It's how I know dinner is done. Shower thoughts.
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2: 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Over the last week, at least 13 of the company's portable toilets were destroyed. Even by their standards, that's a massacre. Quote, "We typically lose 4 to 5 toilets every year during the 4th of July due to fireworks," co-owner Chris Vogel said. He also said this.
3: "It's really sad because I think that they really aren't thinking about destroying somebody's property. It is 100% done to be destructive. It's a helpless feeling. They might not be hurting people, but, you know, in the long run, they are."
2: Now, there are many ways to blow up a portable toilet, and the cocktail of chemicals and the human waste in the tank won't be enough to stop an explosion, as charming a thought as that is at this time of the morning. A single portable toilet costs around $900, plus an additional $250 for shipping.
4: Wow.
2: Yowza. So keep your fireworks out of the porta-potties.
4: Yeah, please. Spike, I need your help with this one.
2: Okay.
4: Police in Oban, Scotland?
2: Oban,
4: Scotland, have changed a man after he... They didn't change him. Well, they should have, probably. He probably did have a little bit in his underwear. They charged a man after he grabbed 2 live seagulls and used them to assault someone.
2: Ooh.
4: Police haven't explained exactly how the birds were involved, but the good news is that the seagulls were not injured. Ironically, seagulls are usually the ones attacking people,
2: right,
4: especially anyone carrying food near the beach.
2: Yeah.
4: Did you know that the best defense against aggressive seagulls is simply yelling loudly at them?
2: Oh, really?
4: Yeah, but hurting them is definitely against the law. Anyway, I guess you can now check dual-wielding seagulls off your 2026 bingo card. So vicious.
2: Awful, those things. Absolutely,
4: yes,
2: awful.
4: They really are.
2: When Carolina Moreno tries to recall the moment she gave birth to her little boy, some of the memories are a little bit fuzzy because she wasn't awake when it happened. And now in a viral video on TikTok, the Canada-based mum of 3 recalled the traumatizing experience she had when giving birth to her youngest, now 3 months old.
5: "Oh my gosh, it's okay. We just had a baby in the bed. Hi.
6: Oh my gosh.
5: It's unbelievable you didn't feel that."
4: Wow.
2: What's that? Hi. It's like someone walked in the room.
4: Yeah.
2: You know, door opens.
4: Right.
2: Hi.
4: Yeah, a door did open. But
2: yes. Carolina was hopped up on all manner of drugs because of a medical condition she had, so she had no idea what was going on.
4: That's nuts.
2: No. They had to actually look for the baby under the blankets.
4: What?
2: Yeah, they couldn't find it.
4: That's crazy.
2: Baby, by the way, is doing fine.
4: Good, good. All right. Well, it turned out to be a good story then, didn't it? So a former Little League president from Las Vegas is facing felony charges after nearly $65,000 disappeared from Little League accounts. Now, the money was supposed to pay for uniforms, umpires, and travel for the kids. Instead, he spent it on plane tickets, casinos, strip clubs, and erectile dysfunction pills.
2: Oh, hello.
4: One receipt even included a $433 tip at a strip club. Now, by the time investigators looked at the league's account, police say it had just $25 left.
7: "Devastated by the news. It's a shame that the penalty can't be like when they used to stone criminals with rocks and they can't just have the kids line up and throw baseballs at them. What they've lost, they're not going to be able to recoup."
8: It feels like a slap in the face, the entire community. This is not the richest community.
4: Now, this nearly ended the season for more than 200 kids, but luckily, donations from the community and the athletics helped save it. The former Little League president now faces multiple felony charges. Good news, I think there's a new place to go.
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6: Good morning. In the newsroom, I'm Alex Wiederspiel.
12: There was some flooding throughout Barber County Saturday as a result of heavy rainfall. Those traveling in Barber County should be cautious for problem areas while crews are working to remediate the situation. Barber County officials sent out a damage assessment survey that can be found on the Barber County Emergency Management Facebook page. The case is proceeding. The former doctor at Ruby Memorial Hospital charged in the scandal that came to light after the discovery of recording devices in a pair of bathrooms at the hospital was in court. Lance Parks is free on bond at the moment, waived his right to a preliminary hearing. The charges will now go to Monongalia County's grand jury. Hospital employees found the digital recording device concealed beneath a sink inside a staff bathroom on June 26th, which started the entire investigation. A Harrison County man is facing charges. Police say he had nearly 2 pounds of marijuana on him. 48-year-old Joseph Scott Wentz is charged with possession with intent to deliver. He was riding a bicycle along U.S. 19 without reflective gear, according to police, when they made the stop. WVU baseball pitcher Carson Estridge has signed a contract with the Houston Astros. Estridge becomes the sixth Mountaineer to either be drafted or sign as a free agent with an MLB team in the past week. Four Mountaineers were drafted. Estridge and Reese Bassinger signed after the draft.
6: In the newsroom, I'm Alex Wiederspiel.
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1: And good morning, everybody. Colin, it's Spike with you on this Monday morning. Hope everybody had a great weekend. 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And every time when you enjoy your favorite Blizzard treat that particular day, and again, that's Thursday, July 30th, you will help make miracles happen one spoonful at a time. That's a delicious way to give, right?
2: Right.
1: Very delicious way to give.
2: I'll be having two that day.
1: Yes! Just a reason to eat more. That's all. Hey, thanks for tuning in. We appreciate having you along. And like I said, hope everybody had a great weekend and stayed smoke-free, you know? This is interesting because the World Cup happened yesterday. Spain won the World Cup yesterday with a thrilling, I mean, if you're a soccer fan, I guess, 1-0 win. Thanks to a goal from Ferran Torres during extra time at the 105th minute of the game. Saturday's third place game had way more action as England beat France 6-4, which is like 749-613 in the NBA. the interesting games. And for winning the World Cup, Spain gets $50 million. Argentina gets $33 million for second place. England pockets $29 million for coming in third. And fourth place finisher France gets $27 million. So, yeah, this tournament pays. Even teams that didn't get out of the group stage got $9 million.
2: Oh, wow.
1: FIFA is doling out a total of $655 million in prize money on top of the $1.5 million that every team already got to cover their preparation cost. Several records were broken during the 2026 World Cup. Argentina's Lionel Messi may have been shut out in the final, but earlier in the tournament, he became the oldest player to score a hat trick. He's 38, by the way. He also became the all-time leading scorer in history with 18 goals. And then Cristiano Ronaldo became the first player to score a goal in six different World Cups. So some records were broken as well. Any final thoughts on the World Cup there, Spike?
2: It's certainly been the most tainted World Cup I've ever seen.
1: Yeah.
2: In terms of corruption.
1: Oh, really?
2: Oh, yes.
1: Okay.
2: And it was, you know, when Scotland went out, we don't ever expect to win it.
1: Mm-hmm.
2: We're not a team that's going to win the World Cup.
1: Right, like the top guys.
2: You hope
1: right.
2: that you're going to advance better than you did last time, and we didn't, so that's a little disappointing.
1: Yeah.
2: And, of course, all the good stuff that was going on in Boston.
1: Mm-hmm. Yeah, you know, sure, yeah.
2: We certainly bring the party when we come. So it was nice to qualify for the World Cup for the first time in 30-odd years.
1: Yeah.
2: But it was a disappointment to see it go. After that, yeah, I sort of float my support, depending on who's playing.
1: Did you continue to watch, though?
2: I saw bits of it.
1: A little bit, yeah. Because once your team's out of it, right. You know, it's like me with the Super Bowl. If the Steelers don't make the Super Bowl, it really depends on the storyline. Because sometimes there's a great storyline that goes along with one of the teams that's in it.
2: Yeah.
1: Something like that. But usually it's never enough to get me to watch the Super Bowl.
2: Right.
1: Once your team's out of it, it really just is kind of boring.
2: Yeah.
1: You know, because you don't have anybody really to root for.
2: I made sure that England lost. And after that, I was like, okay, fine. You can do another thing. But this whole halftime thing that they did.
1: Mm-hmm. Oh, gosh. Yeah. We're talking
2: not
1: about
2: popular.
1: A little bit of that's going to come up in our entertainment thing next hour. But yeah, it's. It was kind of mixed. They did the Muppet thing. Did you like the Muppet thing? Did you see that?
2: Oh, I didn't watch it.
1: Oh, okay. Yeah, there's a Muppet thing. It was kind of interesting. Anyway, you've probably heard about the mystery surrounding outbreaks of explosive diarrhea, a parasite, and Taco Bell.
2: Right.
1: And over the weekend, the case appears to have been cracked, kind of. Here's what we know. So U.S. officials linked a Taylor Farms plant in Mexico to Cyclospora, which is the parasite that causes severe illness, including vomiting, cramping, and yes, explosive diarrhea. Taylor Farms issued a recall notifying customers that lettuce shipped to 27 states may have been contaminated. Now, that includes lettuce that Taylor Farms shipped to Taco Bell locations in 5 states last week. But it's even broader than that. The company has said that none of their, quote, branded salads or kits are associated. Huh. Instead, much of the product being recalled was sold in larger bags to food service operations like restaurants. Many of the bags were iceberg lettuce that were blended with romaine.
2: Ah.
1: So this is progress, but there's a lot of ambiguity because even Taylor Farms' own statement are a little confusing. And they don't list the distributors, stores, restaurants that received the affected products. There are a few retail packages being recalled for possible health risk. Stores like Walmart are being proactive in removing inventory. It makes you wonder if Taylor Farms even knows the full extent of the compromised foods yet, or where those shipments from those lots are. Now, the scale of the outbreak is still being determined, but it could have impacted more than 5,000 individuals in at least 34 states. Now, just for the flip side of the coin, I do have a top 5 for you about the great things about having explosive diarrhea. Oh. If you do, in fact, get it. Right, because it's not fun. From what I've read online, people are saying, you don't want this, okay? Because it's worse than just regular diarrhea.
2: Huh.
1: And I don't mean like you're exploding your toilet. It probably is that. But it's got other things to it that just make you like, it feels like you just never get over it, is what they say.
2: Huh.
1: But anyway, I do have the top 5 great things about having explosive diarrhea coming up at the top of the next hour. So finish your breakfast early, okay? Yesterday was National Ice Cream Day.
2: Uh-huh.
1: I was thinking about having ice cream yesterday, and I did not. We ended up having some chocolate for dessert or something. Like, I had one of those bars I'd bought, and we just kind of munched on that. But I was like, man, I want ice cream. Did not know it was National Ice Cream Day. Did you?
2: Nope.
1: Had no idea. Anyway, hearing the words ice cream gets our mouths watering, even if it's for something basic. So Instacart, they just released some ice cream sales data, and I would go through every state's number one flavor, but that would take long. It's all the same. The most ordered ice cream everywhere in the country is vanilla.
2: Huh.
1: It's exciting, right?
2: Well, you know what, though? The songwriter Paul Williams used to write for the Carpenters.
1: Yeah.
2: And someone said to him, you know, Paul, you're such a great songwriter. Why are you writing this vanilla stuff?
1: Mm-hmm.
2: And Paul Williams said to him, but you know what, though? Isn't vanilla a wonderful flavor?
1: Vanilla is nice. I do like vanilla. It's the thing is that everybody says, oh, vanilla is, you know, yeah, like he said, just like, eh, it's like boring. But vanilla is actually okay. And I like it because I can add other things to it. Like when you put chocolate syrup on chocolate, it's okay. It's good.
2: Right.
1: But when you put it on vanilla, something magical happens. I'm not sure why, but it's that mixture of that vanilla. Because vanilla is a flavor. It's, you know, it's vanilla, right?
2: Right.
1: So anyway, 20.9% of all ice cream orders through Instacart are vanilla. That was followed by chocolate, cookie dough, cookies and cream, chocolate fudge / brownie. And then the number one comes in number 6 overall, but it was number 1 in West Virginia. The most ordered flavor of ice cream here?
2: Yeah.
1: Peanut butter.
2: Oh, nice.
1: Just peanut butter. Like not peanut butter chocolate, just peanut butter.
2: Yeah.
1: Mint chocolate chip is number 7.
2: Oh, lovely.
1: Coffee, number 8. Strawberry, number 9. And cherry rounded out the top 10. So there you go.
2: Interesting.
1: Yeah.
2: I haven't had ice cream in a long time.
1: Yeah, like I said. But anyway, hey, there you go. Blizzard, July 30th.
2: Well, you know, that's a good point. Okay, yes.
1: July 30th, that's what we're going to do.
2: I have had a blizzard fairly recently, so I guess I have had ice cream.
1: And like you said, July 30th, have 2.
2: Right,
1: at those locations, so you can help out the Children's Hospital.
2: Breakfast Blizzard, absolutely. Sign me up.
1: Yes. What do you got in the Spike Files?
2: Well, cats may lick each other in order to be irritating or annoying rather than simply to be nice, a new study has found.
1: Really?
2: Mutual grooming has long been thought to have been a way for animals to help each other out and show affection. But Morgane Van Bell was inspired to work on the research after she noticed her own cat licking the other cat to encourage them to get up and leave a favourite napping spot, giving the cat doing the licking the chance to take their place. So, it's not grooming, it's not affection, it's basically just being a big jerk.
1: Being more irritating.
2: Which is peak cats when you think about it.
1: It really is. Cats, they like that. They love being annoyed. Annoying. Thanks for tuning in this morning. We got a chance for you to win $20 to the Weekend Bistro and Bar over there at the Meadowbrook Mall. It doesn't have to be the weekend to enjoy the weekend. I'm telling you. So we're going to give you a chance to win $20 to the Weekend Bistro and Bar. Plus, we're going to throw in one of the Breakfast Show t-shirts.
2: Oh, sweet.
1: Yeah, we have large, medium, and small left. So if you'd like to win one of those, we will give you a chance. Coming up, it's and Spike actually plays for you, so he does all the work for you. It's coming up.
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3: Good morning. In the newsroom, I'm Alex Wiederspiel. This newscast is the service of Pat Boyle Funeral Home, where the cost of a funeral will never burden your family. An explanation should be coming to the Harrison County Board of Education. The State Board of Education is set to explain their decision to partially intervene in Harrison County schools related to alleged staffing issues. The school board meets Tuesday night at the board office in Clarksburg. That begins at 6 p.m. The swim beach at Bee Run Sutton Lake is now open to public access, this following multiple days closed due to water quality testing revealing higher than acceptable levels of coliform. You can get additional information today by calling 304-765-2816. Friday's Ruby Summer Concert Series had been canceled due to air quality concerns tied to the ongoing Canadian wildfires that have ravaged huge swaths of the country's forests. Locally, air quality has improved, though you can follow the air quality index for your area in West Virginia. Go to airnow.gov. It took 106 minutes for Spain to finally find a goal as Ferran Torres scored in extra time. Spain held on to win 1-0 in a defensively stifling performance over Argentina, earning their second World Cup title in the history of that tournament. England won a wild one against France Saturday, 6-4 in the third place match. France scored four times in the second half, but ultimately fell short. In the newsroom, I'm Alex Wiederspiel.
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4: Here's your Metro News forecast. Today, expect hazy sunshine with air quality reaching unhealthy levels for sensitive groups and a high temperature of 84 degrees. Tonight will be partly cloudy and humid with a low of 68. Tomorrow brings the potential for severe thunderstorms with considerable cloudiness and high humidity. These storms could lead to flooding downpours, hail, damaging wind gusts, and even an isolated tornado as temperatures reach a high of 83 degrees. That's your AccuWeather forecast.

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1: And good morning. It is Colin and Spike. Thanks for tuning in on this Monday morning. Hope you had a great weekend. Let's give away some stuff here. We got $20 to the Weekend Bistro and Bar to give away. 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And texter number 5 is going to be the winner of not only the $20 to the Weekend Bistro and Bar, which is located over at the Meadowbrook Mall. We're also going to throw in one of those Breakfast Show t-shirts. That's the one with the caricature, I guess, is on the back. It has, like, you and me and the Breakfast Show, and, like, we're on the air and stuff. It's pretty cool. I really, really liked it. And they made just a limited number of these t-shirts. So we're trying to give these away all summer long, and we're going to give one to you. Plus, like I said, you get $20 to the Weekend Bistro and Bar, which has got great food, great drinks, even better company. It's a great place for lunch or maybe late night. 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So $20 to the bistro and or to the weekend, and also to we got the Breakfast Show t-shirt. So just text your name to 888-801-1065. The cool part about this is Spike plays for you, Unsure of It or Full of It, and it's International Chess Day. I remember the Queen's Gambit was all about chess. I love that show. That was such a great show, and I'm like, it brought out interest in chess. People started playing chess and never played chess before. I always wanted to learn, and it even renewed my interest in it again. And I said, oh man, I want to learn how to play chess. You know, I still haven't learned how to play chess. I just don't get it. I don't know. It's just something in my brain that has a block.
2: Yeah,
1: that will not let me understand the rules of chess. So I still haven't done it. But anyway, there's a lot of people that love it and can play it, and they're really, really great at it. Some people just love to play it even if they're not. But it's International Chess Day today, so all our questions have to do with chess. How good are you with chess?
2: Good night, everybody.
1: Okay. All right. So you're like me. You'd be left out. Yeah, just okay.
2: Yeah. I know the moves, okay. And I kind of know the rules, but the nuances of the rules are the parts that get me. You know, where you can switch your castle for your king and all that kind of jazz.
1: Yeah, that's what I mean. There's all these little rules, and I have no idea. All right, So let's start with the first one here and see if you can get it right. It's going to be a guessing game for you anyway, right?
2: Yeah.
1: So the first one, chess.
2: Yeah, it's Sean Connery playing chess.
1: It's chess. Chess originated in India. Sure of it or full of it?
2: Huh.
1: Is this something you would know?
2: No.
1: Going to be a guess.
2: You know, when I think about it, I've never won a game of chess in my life. I've never actually won a game of chess.
1: At least you got as far as playing the game. Okay. So, yeah, never won. Okay. Chess? Well,
2: sure, India. Absolutely.
1: Sure of it? Yeah, you think sure so? It,
2: yeah.
1: Okay. Look at that.
2: All right.
1: Yeah, the game evolved from an ancient Indian game called, I'm going to mess this up, Chaturanga.
2: Oh, okay.
1: Chaturanga. That is around the 6th century, and then it spread throughout the world. So that's where chess originally came from, was India. Here we go. The color white wins significantly more often than black in tournament chess. Sure of it or full of it? So the color white wins significantly more often than black does in tournament chess. Are you sure of it or full of it? I'm not sure you watch a lot of tournament chess, but there's probably one that wins more often than the other. Maybe not. I don't know. What do you think?
2: I like the way this is worded, because it seems like the author started with a stat and then worked his way around it.
1: Oh.
2: I'm going to say sure of it.
1: All right. Yeah. That's a good way of looking at it. I mean, if you don't know the answer for sure, look at things like that. That's always a good way to play this game. Here's the deal. White's advantage of moving first is real, because white goes first.
2: Right.
1: Across millions of games, white scores roughly 52 to 56% of the available points, depending on the level of play. So that when it comes to tournament chess. So yes, white wins more often than black does in tournament chess.
2: Right.
1: All right, so you just got to get one of the last three correct, and texture number 5 is a winner. All right, so here we go. Next one. The word checkmate. You've heard that before, right?
2: Uh-huh.
1: The word checkmate comes from a Persian phrase meaning the king is helpless. Sure of it or full of it?
2: Huh.
1: You ever heard the meaning behind checkmate?
2: I haven't.
1: Okay. So the here's the way it's stated.
2: Right.
1: The word checkmate comes from a Persian phrase meaning the king is helpless. Sure of it or full of it?
2: I'm going to say full of it.
1: You are?
2: Yeah. Because I think the queen it is who would be more helpless first.
1: Okay.
2: So I don't think that would necessarily constitute a checkmate.
1: You're saying full of it?
2: Yeah.
1: How about that? Man? It's derived from the Persian phrase shamat, which is generally interpreted as the king is helpless or the king is defeated. So yeah, huh. Checkmate does basically mean that.
2: Makes sense.
1: Number four. All right, here we go. Number four.
2: Yep.
1: A pawn can move backward after it reaches the other side of the board. Sure of it or full of it?
2: Full of it, because I think when a pawn reaches the other side of the board, doesn't mm-hmm. it turn into a queen?
1: It's for you to decide.
2: Maybe I'm getting it wrong. Maybe I'm thinking of Monopoly. Or, you know, yeah. Connect Four, something that's a bit more like...
1: Was that your gut feeling, though?
2: My gut feeling, excuse me, was that it's probably sure of it, yeah.
1: That's not the way you worded it before.
2: I know.
1: You're changing.
2: I am changing. I'm evolving. I'm going to say sure of it.
1: You're going to say sure of it?
2: Yeah.
1: Should have won with your gut.
2: Yeah.
1: A pawn can move backward after it reaches the other side of the board? No, that's full of it. Pawns can never move backward, even after promotion. So yes, once they get to the other side of the board, they can be promoted, but they still can't go backward.
2: Huh.
1: Still can't go backward. Yeah, I should have said full of it on that one. Last one, chessboard. A chessboard has 100 squares. Sure of it or full of it?
2: Oh, boy.
1: Chessboard has 100 squares. Sure of it or full of it?
2: I'm going to say...
1: What are you
2: say,
1: thinking? Do you know how many it has?
2: I don't know.
1: Oh, okay.
2: I'm trying to see.
1: Picture
2: if I can,
1: yeah,
2: picture it and count them. And this is too much like math, and it's too early on a Monday morning for math.
1: Yeah, yeah.
2: So I'm going to say full of it.
1: Yeah, it's too many. Yeah, it's too many. It has 64 squares. It's arranged in an 8x8 grid.
2: Right.
1: So 8 times 8, 64. All right, there you go. Yeah, you're too early for math. You got that right, pal. Stephanie Hutkins was texter number 5. And Stephanie, congratulations. Spike just won you $20 at the Weekend Bistro and Bar over at the Meadowbrook Mall. Also, we're throwing in a t-shirt from The Breakfast Show. Breakfast Show t-shirt for you, too. And we'll get back with you on the size, Stephanie. Congratulations. Stick around. We got your chance to win movie tickets to Tigard Valley Cinema coming up.
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0: It's time for the Not-So-Impossible Quiz on Sky 106.5. 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
1: 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When it comes to technology, CityNet connects, protects, and perfects. 1-888-801-1065. A quick review of the rules. Number one, you can't have won in the last 30 days. Number two, if you are first. Number three, if you are right. Number four, you could win two, count them, two tickets to the Tiger Valley Cinemas in Fairmont. So get dialing and get ready to play. 1-888-801-1065 with today's question. Here's Colin.
3: Yeah, you could go see that new Odyssey movie everybody's raving about.
1: Mm.
3: Yeah, it's a long movie, but I've been hearing good things. I hear good things. Here is the here's your question for this Monday. According to a new survey, the most popular phone background image is of a family member.
1: Okay.
3: Especially children. What's number two?
1: Number two would be either something out of a movie or a movie character.
3: That's a good guess because that actually made the list. Number seven is pop culture, like a favorite movie, TV show, even a music act, you know, like Right Said Fred.
1: Yeah.
3: Oh, wait, I said music act. No, it's not any of those. So, yeah, nothing from pop culture.
1: Oh, okay.
3: So, that's a good one. Is that what you have on yours? Is that your background? Like, behind your apps?
1: Behind my apps, I have the inside of the 1980s TARDIS.
3: Oh, really? Okay.
1: From TV's Doctor Who.
3: I actually have what is the answer on mine.
1: Oh, really?
3: So, I'm not going to tell you. Yeah. So, 888-801-1065. According to a new survey, the most popular phone background image is of a family member, especially children. What's number two? Good luck.
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0: Good morning, Sky 106.5. You're on the Not So Impossible quiz. According to this new survey, the most popular phone background image is of a family member, especially children. What's number two?
1: Pets.
0: That's a great answer, but pets is number four. Yeah, it's further down the list, believe it or not. Thank you. I appreciate the guess. Let me go back to the phone lines here. Good morning. You're on The Breakfast Show playing the Not So Impossible quiz. Most popular phone background images of a family member. What's number two?
1: Would it be nature or landscape?
0: A nature or landscape. That's a good answer, too. And I will accept that because that's exactly on the money.
2: Hey, yeah. Wow.
0: And that's what I have. You want to guess what my nature or landscape is of? You want to guess? Anybody?
1: Would it be mountains?
0: No. Oh, I live in the mountains. I see them every day. It's something I don't see every day. The beach. The beach. Yep, I got the ocean on mine, the beach, where I took a picture off the balcony when I was on vacation down in Hilton Head. What's your name, by the way?
1: Kim,
0: what's your background image?
1: Mine, it says savage B-word.
0: Oh, really?
1: Not appropriate for the radio. Yeah.
0: Nice. All right. No, I like this. So nature and landscapes is number two. Personal photos or memories is number three. Pets is number four. Nothing is number five. Just one of the default options that they have. Like just a collar, I guess. Romantic partner is number six. And then pop culture, number seven. All right, we got a great prize for you, Kim.
2: We certainly do. Two, count them, two tickets to the Tiger Valley Cinemas in Fairmont.
0: Yeah. You going to go see The Odyssey?
1: Probably.
0: Yeah, I hear good things. Hey, enjoy it if you do. Whatever you see over there, there's a lot of good movies out. Tell them what radio station made you a winner.
1: Sky 106.5.
2: You got that right. And congratulations to Trish Burrows, our text winner this morning.
0: All right.
2: Who also wins two tickets to the Tigert Valley Cinemas in Fairmont.
0: This is interesting. I was looking at the rest of the top 10. Number 8 is Savage B-Word. Number 8. Thanks for tuning in. We appreciate having you along. Yeah, we're talking about The Odyssey, just that it's out in theaters, and you can see it at Tigert Valley Cinema in Fairmont, by the way. Christopher Nolan's new movie. And it actually had a massive opening weekend. It earned $124 million domestically and like $264 million globally.
2: Wow.
0: So it's Nolan's actually biggest worldwide debut ever. And we're going to talk about some interesting facts about The Odyssey next hour that maybe you didn't know about that Homer poem. And we've also got a top five for you. Top five great reasons to get explosive diarrhea.
2: Hey,
0: it's coming up next.
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4: Good morning. In the newsroom, I'm Alex Wiederspiel. 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Some residents in Harrison and Taylor counties are currently not able to reach emergency officials. AT&T and Verizon customers in those counties are impacted with a 911 outage with no estimated time of restoration. Those experiencing issues can call 304-626-4900 to report emergency issues. One man is facing charges in Monongalia County accused of vandalizing the controversial Flock camera devices. The installation of those cameras led to a media-only information session last week. 20-year-old Wesley Jackson is charged with felony damage or theft of equipment used by emergency first responders and conspiracy to commit a felony. Two cameras on Chestnut Ridge Road were damaged, and the investigation continues. It took 106 minutes for Spain to finally find a goal as Ferran Torres scored in extra time. Spain held on to win 1-0 in a defensively stifling performance over Argentina, earning their second World Cup title in the history of that tournament. England won a wild one against France Saturday, 6-4 in the third place match. France scored four times in the second half, but ultimately fell short. In the newsroom, I'm Alex Wiederspiel.

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0: Sky 106.5, Clarksburg's greatest hits. Colin and Spike with you on The Breakfast Show. And just because officials finally found the cause of that cyclosporiciasis or whatever it is breakout, doesn't mean that it's ending anytime soon.
1: Oh.
0: Instead of complaining, we decided to put a positive spin on this situation with today's list. You ready for this?
1: Uh-huh.
0: Top five great things about having explosive diarrhea.
1: Oh, boy.
0: Yep. All right, here we go. Number five, top great things about having explosive diarrhea. You can reenact that hilarious scene from Bridesmaids. Yeah, with Melissa McCarthy. Yeah, there you go. Number four, top great things about having explosive diarrhea. Sprinting to the bathroom keeps you fit. Yeah, one way to get your exercise. Number three, top great things about having explosive diarrhea. You can finally finish off all that toilet paper you hoarded during COVID. Number two, top great things about having explosive diarrhea. You can record those horrible sounds that you make on the toilet, turn them into your mother-in-law's ringtone. And the number one top great thing about having explosive diarrhea, hey, you save money on Ozempic.
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0: Commodores Night Shift on Sky 106.5. Clarksburg's greatest hits. Good morning. It's Colin. It's Mike with you on The Breakfast Show. Happy Monday to you. I hope you had a great weekend and enjoyed it. You know, stayed smoke-free. That's what I'm hoping for you. Thanks for tuning in. We appreciate having you along. We got a prize pack, summer prize pack to give away. Of course, with MPB Print and Sign Superstore. And you can check out all kinds of great stuff over there. We have got this great prize pack that they put together that has the American flag design on it. It's a Sky 106.5 Clarksburg's Greatest Hits right on the front. Great bag to take to the beach, maybe to the library, put your books in it, maybe take it to school. It could be a school bag. You can do all kinds of stuff with it. But we got a t-shirt in there celebrating America's 250th anniversary. There's also the cups. We got the stadium cups. I believe there's two of those stadium cups in there. It's not the tumbler. We kind of bring that in and out sometimes, but it's the stadium cups. And there's also, it could be Hershey Park tickets in there. There could be Pittsburgh Zoo tickets in there. You're going to get something really nice. There's always something really cool in these summer prize packs. And like I said, MPB Print and Sign Superstore put these together. They have full design team to make your perfect logo, sign, or promotional piece to help your business stand out. 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But text your name right now to 888-801-1065. Lucky texter number 7. Yeah, lucky texter number 7 is going to get this summer prize pack from MPB Print and Sign Superstore at Sky 106.5. Very nice prize pack. Everybody wants to get one. And we got tons to give away all summer long, so you will have plenty of opportunities. But text your name right now to 888-801-1065. Texter number 7, I'm going to give you one of these summer prize packs. In the meantime, let's get our laugh on, shall we, with comedian John Mulaney. He used to write for SNL. And this is the time that he got to work with one of the biggest rock stars in the world.
1: Everyone always wants to know if famous people are nice. Like Mick Jagger, he came in to host the show. My friends were all like, is he nice? No! I pitched him a joke and he went, not funny! I mean, people say that on the internet, but never to your face does a British billionaire in leather pants go, not funny! I spent 2 hours alone with Mick Jagger that week. We were writing song lyrics. It was for a fake song in a comedy sketch. And we came to one point, and he goes, all right, let's all go to the picnic. Let's all have a drink. Let's see what rhymes with drink. And I said, think? And Mick Jagger said, no! And then I said, sink? And Mick Jagger said, yeah! And I was like, is this how you write songs? Just one word at a time with verbal abuse? It's like, all right, can't get no happiness now. Satisfaction? Yeah. All right, next sentence.
0: That is comedian John Mulaney, and thanks for tuning in this morning. It is day 59 of the 106 days of summer. We're celebrating all summer long, presented by MPB Print and Sign Superstore. And we're celebrating by giving away these really cool summer prize packs. First time we've done this since we've been counting down the 106 days of summer. So let's congratulate texter number 7. Let me go over here. And that would be Amber Heater. Amber Heater, congratulations. You are texter number 7, and you got one of these really nice summer prize packs from MPB and Sky 106.5. We'll give away more. We'll give away more throughout each and every morning, so make sure you're listening. Stick around because, you know, Christopher Nolan's The Odyssey delivered a massive opening weekend. It earned $124.5 million domestically, $264.1 globally, and it is Nolan's biggest worldwide debut ever. Now, the film stars Matt Damon as Odysseus alongside an all-star cast. Tom Holland's in this, Zendaya, Anne Hathaway, and it has surpassed The Dark Knight Rises as Nolan's top domestic opener since 2012. Coming up, by the way, this was shot entirely on IMAX cameras.
2: I heard that, yeah.
0: Yeah, and it holds a 95% Rotten Tomatoes score. Everybody who's seen it has really loved it. So, and that's pretty surprising because that's almost 3 hours long.
2: Yeah.
0: And most people are like, oh, that film was too long. Mm-hmm. But apparently this one just kept their attention through the whole thing. So we're going to have some interesting facts about The Odyssey.
2: Oh,
0: coming up next. Things you probably didn't know. Maybe even if you knew about the movie and you saw the movie, these are things you might not have known. Stick around.

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1: You know, there are books that are classics.
2: Right.
1: And then there are books that are so influential, they've been around for nearly 3,000 years. Whoa. And people are still making movies about them. Christopher Nolan's new movie, the version of The Odyssey, has brought Homer's ancient epic back into the spotlight. And it's amazing just how fascinating stories surround the poem itself. It turns out the story behind the Odyssey is almost as interesting as the story inside it.
2: Oh,
1: here are five things you may not know about the Odyssey. First, it wasn't actually written down at first. It just wasn't written down.
2: Right.
1: For generations, the Odyssey was passed from storyteller to storyteller entirely by memory.
2: Whoa.
1: I'm glad they didn't have me around at that time. I would have forgot half the story.
2: Right.
1: Imagine trying to memorize more than 12,000 lines without a notebook, a phone, or even a sticky note. Whew. These traveling storytellers called rhapsodies, they would recite the poem from memory. And that's one reason that you'll notice repeated phrases like rosy-fingered dawn or swift-footed descriptions throughout ancient Greek literature. They acted almost like memory aids. It's kind of like musicians remembering lyrics because of repeated choruses, things like that. Today, we complain if, you know, Netflix asks us to remember our password. Here's something else that's surprising. The main character, Odysseus, doesn't even show up right away. And that's the character played by Matt Damon in the movie. Now, if you've ever read The Odyssey, you might expect the hero to appear on page one. He doesn't. The first four books focus instead on his son, I think it's Telemachus. Anyway, who is desperately searching for news about his missing father.
2: Oh.
1: Odysseus finally appears in book five.
2: Whoa.
1: That's pretty bold storytelling choice. Imagine like a Superman movie where Superman doesn't arrive until halfway through.
2: Right.
1: Now, here's one of my favorite facts. Nobody even knows for certain if Homer was a real person.
2: Oh.
1: Seriously, for centuries, scholars have debated whether Homer was one poet, several poets, or simply just the name attached to the stories that had been passed down for generations. Some even wonder whether the, is it the Iliad?
2: Yeah.
1: And the Odyssey had different authors altogether.
2: Right.
1: After nearly 3,000 years, we're still arguing about who wrote one of the most famous stories ever told. I'm surprised that Homer found time in between his job over at the nuclear plant to write the Odyssey. That's what I'm really surprised about. And there's no mention of dough in anywhere.
2: What rhymes with dough, though? That's a difficult one.
1: That is a tough one, yeah. Another fascinating fact, there was actually a sequel.
2: Oh.
1: Not a movie sequel, an ancient poem called Telegani, I think is what it is. Uh-huh. It picked up where the Odyssey ended.
2: Oh.
1: And unfortunately, almost all of it has been lost to history. From what historians have pieced together, Odysseus goes on more adventures after finally making it home, only to be accidentally killed by his own son, Telegonus.
2: Spoiler alert.
1: I know. Whom he had with the sorceress Circe. Now, talk about an ending nobody saw coming. Sadly, only summaries and fragments survive today, so we'll probably never know exactly how that story unfolded. And finally, why has this story lasted for almost three millennia? Because it's basically the original adventure story. Monsters, shipwrecks, witches, one-eyed giants, sea monsters, dangerous sirens, angry gods. It's got action, suspense, romance, revenge, and one man's determination to get home to his family. In fact, the word Odyssey has become part of our everyday language. If someone says they've had quite an odyssey getting somewhere, right. Well, they're talking about a long, difficult journey, and that's all because of this ancient poem. And what's remarkable is that a story first told around a campfire nearly 3,000 years ago is still inspiring novels, television shows, and now one of Hollywood's biggest directors doing this big, big version that's almost 3 hours long.
2: Yeah.
1: Not a bad, you know, not bad for a tale that survived centuries before anyone thought to write it down.
2: Yeah.
1: And it just goes to show a truly great story never gets old. It just finds a new audience every generation.
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3: Good morning. In the newsroom, I'm Alex Wiederspiel.
4: There was some flooding throughout Barber County Saturday as a result of heavy rainfall. Those traveling in Barber County should be cautious for problem areas while crews are working to remediate the situation. Barber County officials sent out a damage assessment survey that can be found on the Barber County Emergency Management Facebook page. The case is proceeding. The former doctor at Ruby Memorial Hospital charged in the scandal that came to light after the discovery of recording devices in a pair of bathrooms at the hospital was in court. Lance Parks is free on bond at the moment, waived his right to a preliminary hearing. The charges will now go to Monongalia County's grand jury. Hospital employees found the digital recording device concealed beneath a sink inside a staff bathroom on June 26th, which started the entire investigation. Also at the website, ticks have been a bigger problem than usual this year in the Eastern Panhandle. You can read about that in full today at WVMetroNews.com. The Pirates' bats were explosive, while Paul Skeens was excellent, striking out 8 in 7 innings. The Buccos won 7-1, now 4 games over .500 following the win over Cleveland. J.J. Weatherholt, the former Mountaineer, was quiet, going 1-for-6, though driving in one run as the Diamondbacks edge the Cardinals 8-7 through 10 innings. The Cards are now just 4 games over .500 as they've entered a bit of a midseason slump.
3: In the newsroom, I'm Alex Wiederspiel.
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18: Here's your Metro News forecast. Today, expect hazy sunshine with air quality reaching unhealthy levels for sensitive groups and a high temperature of 84 degrees. Tonight will be partly cloudy and humid with a low of 68. Tomorrow brings the potential for severe thunderstorms with considerable cloudiness and high humidity. These storms could lead to flooding downpours, hail, damaging wind gusts, and even an isolated tornado as temperatures reach a high of 83 degrees. That's your AccuWeather forecast.

0: Everybody stop what you're doing and listen. Turn the radio up. Crank the volume up. Because today is the first clue. Now, we don't give you two clues today. We only give you one clue today because that's how the weekend works. Yep. We're not on at the weekend, so we can't give you a clue at the weekend. But the clue, I don't know that this is going to be much help to you. You might want to hang on and get your answer in later on in the week when it's a little bit more obvious. But here's your clue for Monday.
1: Okay.
0: Provides coverage.
1: Coverage.
0: Could be anything. Provides coverage. It could be a quilt.
1: Yeah.
0: Or it could be CNN. Did we get CNN in the box?
1: It could be.
0: Are you in there, CNN? Wolf, come out. No, I don't think it's CNN in the
1: provides
0: box.
1: Provides coverage.
0: Yeah, provides coverage. That's your clue for today.
1: Okay.
0: And here's how What's in the Box works. I give you a clue every day that alludes to what could be in the box. And all you have to do is text your answer to 1-888-801-1065. You can answer as many times as you like, but only your last one will count, so remember that. 1-888-801-1065. Get your answers in. All the correct answers will go into the hat. And then one correct answer will come out of the hat, and that correct person will win a $20 gift certificate to Whiskey Biscuits and Barbecue, now open behind Aspen Dental at East Point, open for breakfast, brunch, and dinner. Yum, yum. Mm. So get your guesses in, if you even have any. 1-888-801-1065. We'll do it again tomorrow on Sky 106.5.
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1: All right, well, Spain won the World Cup yesterday. It well, 1-0. Woo, what a game, huh?
0: Actually, it was.
1: Was it really?
0: Yeah.
1: Because that's a lot of defense, right? It's a lot of defense going on there, obviously, to get one goal, and that's it.
0: The Argentine goalkeeper saved 20 shots on goal.
1: Wow.
0: That is highly, highly unusual.
1: It's interesting because Spain and Argentina, I mean, that's who you would expect to end up in that final like that.
0: Yeah.
1: Is it shocking that Spain beat Argentina, though?
0: Yes, because Argentina are really good, and they've got Messi, and this is Messi's last World Cup.
1: Yeah.
0: So the fact that they were so lazy about the game is really shocking.
1: Yeah, yeah.
0: I hardly saw Messi at all.
1: Yeah, it's pretty crazy, isn't it?
0: Yeah.
1: A lot of records broken as well during the World Cup this year, and there you go. It's over. It's over. No more World Cup. Well, I don't know. What do they do this? Every 4 years?
0: Yep.
1: 4 years. So there was some celebrities at MetLife Stadium, or New York, New Jersey Stadium, as they weirdly renamed it for the tournament. They included Matt Damon, Jay-Z and Beyonce, Timothy Chalamet, Kylie Jenner, Will Ferrell, David and Victoria Beckham, Kevin Hart, Serena Williams, John Hamm was there. A lot of Richard Gere. I mean, they just all showed up for this.
0: Richard Gere? Where did
1: Richard
0: he come from?
1: Richard Gere was there, yeah. Anya Taylor-Joy, Jason Sudeikis from Ted Lasso was there. Damon seemed to be having a good time. There's no word how he felt when he was told that Fox Sports announcer John Strong misidentified him as Brad Pitt, apparently. Jennifer Hudson sang the national anthem. Apparently it was pretty good. Let's see here. I do believe we have that here, don't we? Yes, we do. A little bit of

0: You know how they say like somebody could sing the phone book and it would sound good? Mm-hmm. Jennifer Hudson's one of those people. Hmm. You know? She's just really, really good.
1: I have to admit, I don't know her stuff.
0: Yeah. She was in Showgirls. Or whatever that was. Was it Showgirls? No one's Showgirls.
1: That was a different movie.
0: What was the name of that? Something with girls. I don't know. Anyway, she won an Oscar or something for that.
2: Mm.
0: Yeah. She has an EGOT, doesn't she? Doesn't she have all of them?
1: I believe so, yeah.
0: Was the Emmy and all that? Okay. Anyway, so she did that. Tom Cruise showed up to tell us how awesome the World Cup was. Madonna.
1: Shows what he knows.
0: Yeah, Madonna actually made it. Madonna, Shakira, Justin Bieber, BTS showed up. I think Madonna did like, there was like 13 seconds. She was only live for 13 seconds. Right here. That's her. Live. Did 13 seconds of this, and then they went on to something else.
1: Well, at last they made some good decisions.
0: Yeah. They did have a grand performance of Seven Nation Army. Dr. Teeth and the Electric Mayhem were playing this. This is from the Muppets, right? Yeah, so that's Dr. Teeth, the Electric Mayhem from the Muppets. Some of the other Muppets showed up toward the end, including Kermit, Miss Piggy, Elmo, Cookie Monster, and the Count.
1: I wonder if that was a nod to Scotland.
0: I don't know.
1: This is one of the songs that we sing.
0: Well, it's one of those songs that's in every sports show. They do it in football. They do it in baseball. It shows up in all the sports.
1: That may be what it is.
0: So, yeah. But I thought it was interesting, the Muppets. They had the Muppets doing it. So Luke Skywalker's lightsaber sold at an auction for $3.75 million, which set a new record, or an auction record, for a screen-used Star Wars prop. Mm-hmm. Now, this is the lightsaber that Mark Hamill used in The Empire Strikes Back during Luke's face-off with Darth Vader. You know, when Vader cuts his hand off and reveals that he's actually Luke's dad.
1: Spoiler alert!
0: The lightsaber... hilt, I guess, was sold with a fake hand that severs at the wrist, and it was designed after Mark's own hand.
2: Oh.
0: The previous record for a Star Wars prop was held by Darth Vader's lightsaber, which sold for $3.65 million last September. So the light side defeats the dark side once again!
1: Now they're going to have to find the money and force them to pay it.
0: Yo! Yeah, probably. I don't know. Force be with him and his wallet.
1: If he can afford $3 million on a movie prop,
0: yeah.
1: I think the Force is already with him.
0: Yeah.
1: I think he's doing all right.
0: The Force is definitely with him. Deadline looked at 4 years of Netflix's viewing data to put together a list of the most watched shows. Here's the top five. Stranger Things season 5 is number 5. 149.1 million viewings. Bridgerton season 3. Got 154.2 million viewings. Squid Game Season 3 brought in 155.8 million viewings. Number 2 was Adolescence, which brought in 171.6 million. And the number 1 most watched series on Netflix in the last 4 years, Squid Game Season 2. 225.4 million views. I started to watch 3 and I never really got into season 3, so I just kind of watched 2 episodes and dropped.
1: Yeah, that's how I was with 2.
0: Yeah.
1: 1 was good. One was a really good series.
0: 1 was great.
1: And then they had, the second season, and I'm like, well, how are you going to top that without being just silly?
0: I know. I stuck with it through season 2. It was season 3 I dropped out.
1: Yeah.
0: People online are sharing which celebrities they think are desperately holding on to their careers by a thread. Dwayne Johnson, they said the guy who thinks he's reached sort of legendary status can be a linchpin of an entire movie universe. His attempt to hijack the DCU ended humiliatingly.
1: Oh.
0: Jennifer Lopez, she has to have one of the biggest ego to talent ratios of all time. The self-financed documentary and movie was unbelievably embarrassing. Jared Leto, his career feels less like a profession and more like a bizarre vanity project.
1: Yeah.
0: Blake Lively and Ryan Reynolds, I don't think they'll recover, they said. She dragged everyone down with her, and their recent public appearances seem to be making things worse.
1: Hmm. Now, is he the guy that hawks cell phones?
0: Yes.
1: Okay, good. Yeah, he can go away anytime, yep. And I'll be quite happy with that.
0: Yep. Katy Perry feels like watching someone trying to reboot their own relevance with the exact software that crashed it. That's a good way of putting that, yeah.
1: That's a very good way.
0: Katy Perry, yeah. Meghan Trainor, her hits have been mostly novelty songs, but she seems to think that she's still a major pop star. Now she's in commercials for dryer sheets.
1: Dryer sheets?
0: Okay. All right, you know the iconic dance scene in Napoleon Dynamite? John Heder did it all freestyle.
1: Right.
0: And he was so nervous when it came to time to film it, he kicked everyone out of the room. He said it was like shooting my first love scene. I was like, I want this to be good, and what's the point of having an audience when it's all on me? I never memorized anything. He said, I danced until I was ready to puke, and then I'm like, give me some water. You guys, I'm dying here. In a previous interview, John said he danced three times and took the best parts of each. All right, keep it here. We're going to check out Stupid News for you next.
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2: The Smoke and Gun reports that a completely naked Mississippi woman was driving erratically in a car containing marijuana and illegally modified firearms when she was pulled over late Sunday evening.
3: Mm-hmm.
2: This is according to the police. During the traffic stop, police discovered that the driver was unencumbered by any clothing. The woman, who was alone in a 2017 Dodge Challenger, which allegedly reeked of pot, appeared to be under the influence, investigators reported. A search of the vehicle turned up a Glock handgun at her feet, and another Glock wedged between the passenger seat and the center console. In the truck, cops found a third Glock and two AR-15 rifles, one of which appeared to have been outfitted with a switch that would make it fully automatic.
3: Wow.
2: Good grief, missus. You've only got two hands. What do you need all that for?
3: She's packing.
2: Yeah. According to, during police questioning, she said that her boyfriend used a 3D printer to make switches. A subsequent search of his residence resulted in his arrest for possession of machine gun conversion devices and the seizure of a small arsenal. Records don't indicate why the woman was, as one cop remarked, travelling buck naked at 9:40 p.m.
3: Gotta have hobbies.
2: That's true.
3: Yep. Hey, some people have a green thumb. Some others have a greedy thumb instead. An antique mall in Kansas is hoping someone recognizes a woman caught on surveillance video digging up decorative plants and driving away with them.
2: Huh.
3: And the business says this isn't the first time.
2: Huh.
3: Last year, they think the same person stole entire planters. So employees zip-tied them down, but then those got cut. So this year, they chained the planters to the building. They thought that solved the problem, but this time, instead of taking the pots, the suspect dug the flowers out by hand and left the empty planters behind. Here's the part that sucks. An employee says that he bought the colorful plants with his own money and spent months watering and caring for them.
2: Mm.
3: Police are still investigating, and hopefully they'll find the plant thief soon.
2: Hopefully. Just follow the smell.
3: Yeah.
2: A woman arrested for drug trafficking had fentanyl stashed in her buttocks, right breast area, and you know where else when traveling in. She was pulled over by a recent late-night traffic stop, court records show.
3: Uh-huh.
2: Cops in St. Petersburg, which is in you-know-where,
4: Florida,
2: pulled over a vehicle and spotted plastic baggies containing a white rock-like substance near the passenger seat and on the ground when she exited. While being escorted to the police van, a baggie with a rock-like substance dropped from Smith's person, quote-unquote, according to the arrest report. Smith reportedly admitted that the baggie fell from her buttocks area, and as she was being booked into custody, corrections officers recovered a baggie containing numerous multicolored pills from the defendant's you-know-where.
3: Oh my.
2: Finally, an additional bag of drugs was retrieved from her right breast area. The confiscated items tested positive for the synthetic opioid fentanyl.
3: Wow, she needs pockets.
2: Doesn't she?
3: Yeah, see, this is the problem. They don't put enough pockets on women's clothing.
2: That's
3: so.
2: It.
3: All right, hey, if this guy is willing to do this for a Mountain Dew, I don't want to know what he'd do for a Klondike bar. Last week, an employee with a portable toilet company in Kansas City went to collect a porta potty.
2: Uh-huh.
3: It was locked.
2: Oh.
3: Now, the worker shouted that he'd give the person inside 10 minutes, but when he came back, it was still locked.
2: Oh.
3: The worker said they needed to get out now, and a guy inside said he was not going to get out. Well, the worker flagged down a cop.
2: Right.
3: Who came over and told the guy to open the door, and the guy said he couldn't reach the door. Well, the cop and the worker forced the door open, and they didn't see anyone at first, and then a head appeared out of a toilet. He was stuck inside.
2: Wow.
3: The fire department had to come cut it open so he could get out. The man was asked what he was doing and said he was trying to retrieve a Mountain Dew bottle that he dropped in.
2: Oh, no.
3: Supposedly, He'd been inside there for about 8 hours.
4: Knocked again. The man inside said he was not going to get out. They looked inside and didn't see anybody. The lid was closed. No one was in the restroom. It kind of startled them. All of a sudden, a head popped out of the toilet, and he said, "I'm in here." He told them he was retrieving a Mountain Dew bottle that he dropped in from the night before. After it was cut open, the man was able to exit the toilet. Fire department did hook up water to their truck and gave him a free shower.
2: What a fascinating speaker. I'd like to subscribe to his podcast.
3: There had to be more to it than just some Mountain Dew, right?
2: You'd think.
3: A rep for the toilet company said, "In this business, you kind of expect the unexpected, but I never thought I'd find someone alive inside one of our units." He said, "When we opened the door and didn't see anybody, we honestly thought we were talking to a ghost." And then his head popped up out of the tank like a game of whack-a-mole or Oscar the Grouch coming out of his can.
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6: Good morning. In the newsroom, I'm Alex Wederspiel. 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
7: An explanation should be coming to the Harrison County Board of Education. The State Board of Education is set to explain their decision to partially intervene in Harrison County schools related to alleged staffing issues. The school board meets Tuesday night at the board office in Clarksburg that begins at 6 p.m. The swim beach at Bee Run Sutton Lake is now open to public access, this following multiple days closed due to water quality testing revealing higher than acceptable levels of coliform. You can get additional information today by calling 304-765-2816. Shinston and Bridgeport both advanced to the winner's bracket at the under-12 State Little League Tournament in Barbersville following their first games Saturday, though Bridgeport went a step further, also beating Barbersville Sunday 10-6 to advance to face Mineral. That's tomorrow. Shinston, while they beat Barber County 11-4, fell Sunday versus Shady Spring, a final of 16-5. They'll now face Huntington with a lot on the line, elimination game later today. Bridgeport won 15-0 over Elkins, so their tournament action will continue on Tuesday. Morgantown Post 2 defeated Bridgeport Post 68 in a rain-delayed game, ultimately taking it 2-1.

0: at PittsburghZoo.org.
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Good morning, it's Colin and Spike on The Breakfast Show. Coming up, five random facts for your Monday. Right now, Olivia Newton-John and John Travolta.

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1: And good morning, everybody. Colin and Spike with you on The Breakfast Show. Thank you so much for tuning in on this Monday morning. Hope you had a great weekend. We appreciate you being with us each and every morning here on The Breakfast Show. And remember, you can always get the brand new app. We got a brand new app. It's basically they revamped the app. And it's got all kinds of great features in it. 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
1: 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It's free. Doesn't cost you a thing. You can listen to us. You can find out what song we play. Because a lot of people are like, hey, what was that song you played top of last hour?
2: Right.
1: Well, you can go back through there and look. So that's a pretty cool feature. But also, we're going to do app-only contests, too, with this open mic thing.
2: Ooh.
1: So you'll want to get this app and have it on your phone at least for that. Because there could be something you really want. And we're only doing it with the app. You got to, you know, put your comment in that open mic thing. So go on there, click it, learn how to use it. All it does is just get access to your mic so that you can, you know, use it when you use it. It's not going to pick you up and say, oh, you like Hershey's candy bars. Well, we're going to throw you a bunch of ads for candy bars. It doesn't do that. When you say, yes, you can use my mic, it's just saying for that recording purpose.
2: Yeah.
1: And basically, it just sends us what you record, and when you're done, you click stop and hit send, and it sends it right to us. And it's just easier than, you know, calling us up or something. But you can still get us your comment, and then if it's a you know, good comment, which I'm sure it's going to be, we'll put it on the air, you know? And so you can do that for anything that we're talking about. It could be even something we talked about yesterday. And you're like, hey, you guys were talking about this yesterday. And here's my comment on it.
2: Mm-hmm.
1: We love that because that brings a topic back up, you know, because you might be making a very valid comment.
2: Right.
1: And it might bring a topic back to light. So do that. Just go download the free Sky 106.5 app. Very, very cool feature on there. So if your kid isn't having nightmares about robots yet, they might if they go to this school. The Salamanca City Central School District. It's up in Western New York.
2: Mm-hmm.
1: They're going to deploy a new kind of teacher to greet students this fall.
2: Yeah.
1: A full-on humanoid robot. Now, the robot named Sally is not going to replace the classroom teacher, but it is programmed to provide learning support to both students and educators. Sally's going to have a lifelike appearance with silicone skin and long brown hair. She'll be stationary in a seated position, but will have a wide range of upper body movements and facial expressions. It's unclear if she likes to go out for margaritas after work on Friday with other teachers, but, you know, I'm sure eventually she will. Sally won't use the students' names, possibly due to privacy concerns, so the kids will have to address themselves with a number. They'll be able to say, hi, Miss Sally, I'm student number 1234, and then Sally would be like, hey, we were talking about this yesterday. Do you want to contribute or continue that conversation? She can also support the teachers by interjecting if the teacher forgets where they're at in the lesson plan or accidentally skips over something.
2: Mm-hmm.
1: I'm sure they're going to love that.
2: I bet they will.
1: Backseat teaching coming to a school near you. Sally is costing the district around $57,000. Which is discounted from the normal price of $95,000. Now, it's unclear what the average salary of a human teacher is at that district, but that could surely be a future friction point, don't you think?
2: Oh, absolutely.
1: Yeah, they're paying the robot more than they are me.
2: Mm-hmm.
1: Definitely, I know that's more than, in that area, that's more than teacher aides make. So that's going to be something.
2: Mm-hmm.
1: And that's basically what it is right now. It's not really a teacher yet. It's a teacher aide.
2: Mm-hmm.
1: So that's going to... Yeah, they're probably going to lose some of those.
2: Yeah.
1: Being in there. It's kind of a tricky because I kind of do see a future where teaching is done by AI or whatever at that point where it's, I know, right? But it's one of those things where at that point, yeah, it would be right now. But I think at that point, say 20 years in the future, AI probably will be at a point where we trust it, at least for that or that kind of stuff. And that is if it hasn't taken over the world already.
2: Right. if the robot uprising hasn't happened.
1: Yeah, they might be teachers.
2: Yeah.
1: But I could see that being useful, especially since teaching has become one of those situations where, well, we don't pay them enough. It's worth more than that. And a lot of people are going, you know what? I was going to be a teacher. I really like kids, and I like helping. But there's just nothing in it for me there.
2: Right.
1: You know, I've got to provide all my own stuff and all this, and it's just not worth it. In the end, they're like, I got to make a living.
2: Yeah, and the robot's making more than they are.
1: And, so these robots might be a solution to that. And then, of course, everybody is going to go into teaching or go somewhere else. I think that human connection, though, is always going to need to be there.
2: Especially with teaching, it's such a profession that needs to have human contact that the robots can't do. And the question is, of course, if robots do take over teaching, mm-hmm. are we going to see the robots walking up and down worriedly in the Dollar Tree aisles getting pencils and pens for their students because the state won't pay for it?
1: Yeah, that's what I'm saying. It's not lucrative enough for them. And I'm not saying that teaching has to be lucrative. It's just not. It's not affordable, really, for them. They got to pay their bills at the end of the day.
2: Yeah.
1: They got to go home and be able to cook a meal. And if you can't afford it, that's not good. And that's probably one of the most important jobs out there. And the fact that we don't pay them anything is just really was horrible. And there's only so much money to go around in the coffers, but we have no problem paying people in the Congress or whatever a bunch of money. So
2: right,
1: yeah.
2: Well,
1: I think we can find it.
2: There is a theory that politicians' pay should be linked to teachers' pay, so when they vote themselves yet another increase, then it goes to the teachers as well.
1: I see that. I mean, we're probably are heading towards that because AI is going to replace a lot of jobs.
2: We're going to be out here.
1: I mean, eventually this is going to be that, but there is some human connection, I think, even that we're making on a really low form. But there's a human connection that we're making even. So I think you when you lose that, that might not be a good thing. I don't know. I'm curious what you guys think. This would be a good topic, to be honest with you, about what you think about this situation and if you would want that to come here, to say Harrison County or Lewis County or Upshur or whatever. Would you want that? Is that something that would be good eventually once we say trust AI? This would be a good one for you to go on our app and leave us a comment on the open mic. So did you know that 43% of car trips include some speeding?
2: Really?
1: But it comes with a price. Researchers at the University of Minnesota just found that speeding is costing Americans around 50,000 metric tons of carbon dioxide pollution every single day.
2: Wow.
1: Now, researchers say that if drivers simply just stuck to posted speed limits, the country could save more than 6 million gallons of gasoline per day. And all you have to do is slow down a bit instead of accelerating and braking aggressively.
2: Mm-hmm.
1: That's all you got to do. And here's the crazier part. Following the speed limit would only add about 54 seconds per day for the average driver.
2: Right.
1: So you're only saving about 54 seconds by speeding anyway. So here's the million-dollar question. Would you trade less than a minute a day in exchange for safer air, safer roads, and a little bit more money in your pocket?
2: Let me think about that.
1: Because we feel like we're getting more out. Yeah, I know. That's a very difficult question. We feel like we're getting more out of the speeding, right? Like, no, I got there faster. I'm like, man, if I was in, I was behind 54 seconds.
2: Yep.
1: It's all you're adding by speeding.
2: Well, plus you're adding the element of danger as well, because if you're speeding,
1: mm-hmm.
2: you're going to brake less effectively when something jumps out in front of you in the road, like a deer or,
1: And you still pass those people. You're still getting on there. You're still passing those people who are, say, going below the speed limit.
2: Yeah.
1: You're still, going around them and everything like that. You're just staying the speed limit.
2: Right.
1: The easiest way to do that is that, what's that thing called? The speed control thing?
2: Oh, cruise control?
1: Cruise control.
2: Yes, cruise control is your friend.
1: Yeah. Yeah.
2: Especially, I mean, if you're like me, if you have a hybrid vehicle,
1: mm-hmm.
2: putting it on cruise control is a lot better than doing accelerating and stopping and accelerating and stopping.
1: And
2: you can see on your redial the difference that you're making.
1: And it's going to do that. If there's a hill, it's going to brake. If there's a point where it's going up a hill, it's going to have to accelerate. But it's not going to be doing the stuff that you do on a flat surface, because you're in a flat area and you're doing that because you're going so fast. So if you're thinking about a fresh start, there's a new ranking from Consumer Affairs that looked at all 50 states to see which one was the best move to, or the best to move to in 2026. And they scored them on affordability, safety, education, healthcare, economic strength, overall quality of life. So the number one best state to move to in 2026, New Hampshire.
2: All right.
1: Yeah, New Hampshire was number one. And the top 10 basically is New Hampshire, Utah, Idaho, Virginia, Maine, Massachusetts, South Dakota, Nebraska, Vermont, and Wyoming.
2: Wow.
1: And the worst five states to move to in 2026 are New Mexico, Louisiana, California, Arkansas, and Oklahoma. We're somewhere in the middle on this one. So we didn't like, we're not the best, we're not the worst. But, I don't know.
2: Yeah. I don't know that I'd want to move to California, though, because I read an article this morning that says that the San Andreas Fault is being very worryingly quiet.
1: That, and look how much it costs for everything over there.
2: Oh, I know. Gas is like $9.
1: And that's a norm for them. Like, for us, we'd be like, $9 a gallon, or whatever it is.
2: Mm-hmm.
1: And they're like, oh, well, that's pretty good. It was 10 last week.
2: Right.
1: You know? So yeah. They just accepted it. But anyway, yeah, I think this is a great state to move to. It's just we need to work on some things. We got some things to work on. We really do.
2: You know? That could be the new state caption. West Virginia, give us a couple of years.
1: West Virginia, we're working on it. We're working on it. What do you got in the Spike Files?
2: A bizarre creature roaming the streets of Seattle has left residents wondering whether they're looking at a mutant, a cryptoid, or something else entirely. The small grey animal with its oddly rounded body, unusually long legs, and strangely shortened frame was recently spotted wandering through Ballard, a neighbourhood in northwestern Seattle, where a video of the visitor has spread rapidly online. While some locals joked it looked like a creature from another world, wildlife experts believe the animal is actually a raccoon named Jimothy, with an extremely rare condition that dramatically alters the shape of its body.
1: Jimothy.
2: Though Jimothy, it's not an alien. Jimothy is just a malformed raccoon, that's all.
1: Wow.
2: Yeah. I mean, still don't go near it, but, you know, it's all right.
1: Yeah, I don't trust Jimothys. I really don't.
2: Definitely don't. Yeah.
1: I don't like when you mix two names together. It's weird. It's just weird. All right, let's check out five random facts.
3: Five things.
1: All right, your number five random fact today is that Oregon and Ohio State played in the championship in the first ever college football playoff in 2015, and in the finals in the first ever college basketball Final Four in 1939. Ohio State won in football, Oregon won in basketball. Number four random fact for Monday, the Backstreet Boys and TLC both passed on recording the song Baby One More Time. So it went to a brand new artist named Britney Spears.
2: Wow.
1: They both passed on it. Number three random fact for Monday, the legendary bass line from the White Stripes song Seven Nation Army, you know, doom, doom, doom, doom, doom, doom, doom. That wasn't played on a bass.
2: Oh.
1: They used a guitar that was lowered an octave. Number two random fact for Monday, Australia has over 10,000 beaches. So you could actually visit a new beach every day for over 27 years.
2: Wow.
1: In Australia. And the number one random fact for Monday, soccer has overtaken baseball to become America's third favorite sport.
2: Nice.
1: American football is number one by a wide margin, followed by basketball, then soccer, then baseball, the national pastime. Ice hockey is fifth, followed by tennis, boxing / MMA, and golf. Which really, is that a sport?
2: Is it really?
1: Yeah, that's a good question.
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15: Here's your Metro News forecast. Today, expect hazy sunshine with air quality reaching unhealthy levels for sensitive groups and a high temperature of 84 degrees. Tonight will be partly cloudy and humid with a low of 68. Tomorrow brings the potential for severe thunderstorms with considerable cloudiness and high humidity. These storms could lead to flooding downpours, hail, damaging wind gusts, and even an isolated tornado as temperatures reach a high of 83 degrees. That's your AccuWeather forecast.

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1: Yeah, good morning, Colin and Spike. About to wrap everything up here for this Monday morning. Thanks for tuning in. We appreciate having you along. I want you to join us again tomorrow. We're going to have lots of things to give away, including another summer prize pack from MPB Print and Sign Superstore. And we're also going to have tickets to the movies. Go see maybe The Odyssey, that new movie with Matt Damon. And that is showing at Tiger Valley Cinema in Fairmont. And we're going to have a couple of passes to give away, both on the phone and the text tomorrow with a Not So Impossible quiz. All right, right now, though, let's check out our good stories. It's brought to you by About You. They're over in Bridgeport at 110 West Main Street. They're open Tuesdays 10 to 6, Wednesdays and Thursdays 10 to 5, and Fridays 10 to 3. 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And they bring you the good news.
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1: Nearly 24 red wolf pups were born in the wild this spring in eastern North Carolina, which is very encouraging news for one of the world's rarest animals. It's the biggest baby boom for the species in more than a decade. There have been years when no pups were born at all, so it's a pretty big deal. The red wolves still remain critically endangered, but conservationists say that the new pups are a hopeful sign that the population can continue to grow. A fire department in Pennsylvania recently helped out a pony who wandered into a creek and got stuck in deep mud. Ooh. But the firefighters were able to lift the animal to safety using ropes, straps, a wooden board, and a truck. Now, thankfully, the rescue was a success. The pony was unharmed, and we didn't have to relive the nightmare of, you know, watching the never-ending story as children. And finally, a man in Washington is a hero after using his own car to safely stop a runaway SUV on Interstate 5. Now, his name is Paul Jackson, and he realized something was seriously wrong when he saw the driver going through a medical emergency and then saw a frightened young child in the back seat. Ooh. So he carefully guided the SUV against a concrete barrier and brought it to a controlled stop, using his car to stop the other. And he then stayed with the driver and the child until emergency crews arrived.
10: It was something I didn't even really think about. I just did it. My rescue car, my Batmobile, is a Kia Forte, perfect for stopping cars. I saw the car bouncing on the wall. Her face is up out of it, eyes rolled back in the back of her head. I didn't want anything to go south. Slowly guided her to a stop.
1: And thanks to Paul Jackson, everyone is safe.
11: There you go.
1: Pretty good.
11: Nice.
1: When you can recognize what's going on around you and actually make a difference like that. All right, that's our good stories. They are brought to you by About You, and you can check them out for anything like a personalized gift. They do all kinds of really like nice personalized gifts for any occasion. Baby showers, bridal showers, all that stuff. That's a great place to get something like that. They've got gourmet treats as well. Lots of new items arriving daily, so check it out at About You, where it's all about you. You.
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1: Almost Heaven, Clarksburg Sky 106.5. I'll tell you what, the summer has me wanting ice cream a lot. 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

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What's in the box this week? Well, I'll be honest, I don't know. I don't know yet, but I will figure it out. You could figure it out too. And win a $20.

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5: Here's your Metro News forecast. Today, expect hazy sunshine with air quality reaching unhealthy levels for sensitive groups and a high temperature of 84 degrees. Tonight will be partly cloudy and humid with a low of 68. Tomorrow brings the potential for severe thunderstorms with considerable cloudiness and high humidity. These storms could lead to flooding downpours, hail, damaging wind gusts, and even an isolated tornado as temperatures reach a high of 83 degrees. That's your AccuWeather forecast.

0: 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Well, let's see what today's made-up holidays are. So if you need a reason to celebrate, you'll have one. 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It's International Cake Day, also Fortune Cookie Day, Lollipop Day, Chess Day, Ugly Truck Day, and Get Out of the Doghouse Day. If you're in the doghouse, I guess you would know it. So today's the day to do something nice and get out of the doghouse.
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0: 96.5. Well, I had reported last week that Jennifer Lopez had sold her huge mansion in California, but now the buyer has backed out. So, yep, she's still stuck with it. $61 million in Beverly Hills. 46,000 square feet. Ben Affleck did have a stake in the house, but he just kind of said, Jennifer, you can have it. So she's stuck with it now.
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5: Here's your Metro News forecast. Today, expect hazy sunshine with air quality reaching unhealthy levels for sensitive groups and a high temperature of 84 degrees. Tonight will be partly cloudy and humid with a low of 68. Tomorrow brings the potential for severe thunderstorms with considerable cloudiness and high humidity. These storms could lead to flooding downpours, hail, damaging wind gusts, and even an isolated tornado as temperatures reach a high of 83 degrees. That's your AccuWeather forecast.

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1: 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Both times, they did not do that song, which happens to be one of my favorite Eagles songs. 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
8: Here's your Metro News forecast this afternoon. Expect hazy sunshine with a high of 84. Tonight will bring partly cloudy skies and humidity with a low of 68. Tomorrow, brace for a couple of severe thunderstorms starting late morning. It will be humid with lots of clouds, and the storms could bring flooding, downpours, hail, damaging wind gusts, and the risk of an isolated tornado. The high will reach 80 degrees tomorrow. That's your AccuWeather forecast.

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Nice to have in Clarksburg Sky 106.5. Yeah, when Monday rolls around, I get a little sad that, you know, the weekend's over. But you can still experience the weekend at the Weekend Bistro and Bar, Meadowbrook Mall. Food, drinks, great place to just hang out with a date, maybe some friends. Don't wait for the weekend. 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
22: Here's your Metro News forecast this afternoon. Expect hazy sunshine with a high of 84. Tonight will bring partly cloudy skies and humidity with a low of 68. Tomorrow, brace for a couple of severe thunderstorms starting late morning. It will be humid with lots of clouds, and the storms could bring flooding, downpours, hail, damaging wind gusts, and the risk of an isolated tornado. The high will reach 80 degrees tomorrow. That's your AccuWeather forecast.

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Every Friday morning, we got a fun new game for you to play or just play along with. It's called Friday Feud. Two contestants on the phone with Colin and Spike on The Breakfast Show will try to guess the most popular answers to survey questions for a chance at a $20 gift certificate to Whiskey Biscuits. 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
1: Billy Joel's We Didn't Start the Fire. I do hear this one, surprisingly enough, and I've never heard this one before. It was always burning, says the worst attorney. It was always burning, says the worst attorney.
2: I'm going to hear that forever now.
1: Yeah. Now, this one's really good, and I do hear this one completely. Now, I want you to look up. Can you look up Living in America by James Brown?
2: Okay.
1: Lyrics. Can you look that up? Mm-hmm. Let me tell you what they thought it said, okay? They thought it said, poop stain, bedpan, Minnie Mouse, a railroad track. Now, listen to it. Railroad track. Is that what it says?
2: Yeah. Smokestack.
1: Smokestack.
2: Fat back.
1: Oh.
2: Many miles of railroad track.
1: Oh, okay. So it does sound like poop stain, bedpan, Minnie Mouse, and railroad track.
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5: Here's your Metro News forecast this afternoon. Expect hazy sunshine with a high of 84. Tonight will bring partly cloudy skies and humidity with a low of 68. Tomorrow, brace for a couple of severe thunderstorms starting late morning. It will be humid with lots of clouds, and the storms could bring flooding, downpours, hail, damaging wind gusts, and the risk of an isolated tornado. The high will reach 80 degrees tomorrow. That's your AccuWeather forecast.

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15: Here's your Metro News forecast. Tonight, expect partly cloudy skies and humid conditions with a low of 69. Tomorrow, anticipate the arrival of a couple of severe thunderstorms by late morning. The day will be humid with plenty of cloud cover. These storms have the potential to bring flooding, downpours, hail, damaging wind gusts, and even an isolated tornado. Look for a high of 80. Tomorrow night, a heavy thunderstorm is likely in the evening, followed by mainly cloudy and humid conditions with a low of 67. That's your AccuWeather forecast.

0: 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So two new McDonald's breakfast sandwiches are rolling out across the United States. The Honey Brown Butter Bacon Egg and Cheese Biscuit adds a brown butter sauce to the classic. 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
20: Here's your Metro News forecast. Tonight, expect partly cloudy skies and humid conditions with a low of 69. Tomorrow, anticipate the arrival of a couple of severe thunderstorms by late morning. The day will be humid with plenty of cloud cover. These storms have the potential to bring flooding, downpours, hail, damaging wind gusts, and even an isolated tornado. Look for a high of 80. Tomorrow night, a heavy thunderstorm is likely in the evening, followed by mainly cloudy and humid conditions with a low of 67. That's your AccuWeather forecast.

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We're Clarksburg's greatest hit. 5 o'clock happy hour is on, powered by TGI Fridays at White Oaks. Logan Scott. Thanks for being here on a Monday. 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

0: Clarksburg's greatest hits are on Almost Heaven Sky 106.5. I'm Logan Scott. Thanks for being here on a Monday. Be here every Monday through Thursday at noon for the All 80s Lunch with Jenny Murray. The best 80s music for a solid hour. 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
8: Here's your Metro News forecast. Tonight, expect partly cloudy skies and humid conditions with a low of 69. Tomorrow, anticipate the arrival of a couple of severe thunderstorms by late morning. The day will be humid with plenty of cloud cover. These storms have the potential to bring flooding, downpours, hail, damaging wind gusts, and even an isolated tornado. Look for a high of 80. Tomorrow night, a heavy thunderstorm is likely in the evening, followed by mainly cloudy and humid conditions with a low of 67. That's your AccuWeather forecast.

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14: Here's your Metro News forecast. Tonight, expect partly cloudy skies and humid conditions with a low of 69. Tomorrow, anticipate the arrival of a couple of severe thunderstorms by late morning. The day will be humid with plenty of cloud cover. These storms have the potential to bring flooding, downpours, hail, damaging wind gusts, and even an isolated tornado. Look for a high of 80. Tomorrow night, a heavy thunderstorm is likely in the evening, followed by mainly cloudy and humid conditions with a low of 67. That's your AccuWeather.

0: Clarksburg's greatest hits are on Almost Heaven Sky 106.5. I'm Logan Scott, and I'm out the door. Thanks so much for being here on a Monday. Back with you. We'll do it all over again tomorrow, starting at 3 o'clock. Stick around. Alex O'Neill, the Sky Night Show. She's up next right here on Clarksburg's Greatest Hits. We're almost heaven.
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Sky 106.5, welcome to the night show. Let's get into it with a little snap. Rhythm is a dancer. We've got your 90s at 9, the top 10 at 10, all on the way. I'm Alex O'Neill, your host. 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

0: Sky 106.5. Hey, it's Alex back from vacation. Oh, yeah. Hope you enjoyed your week of Spike last week. I noticed that we were on this family vacation. We had a whole generational, you know, we had all the generations there. And I just recently read this report that Gen Z, you thought, was the generation that's been cutting back on partying. But that's not true because they were in our house and they were partying. The boomers, in fact, are the ones that are cutting back. That is the lowest percentage of any generation, down 2% from the 3 years ago. The Gen Z crowd say 74% have avoided alcohol over the past 6 months. I'm a Gen Xer, and I drank like a fish. It was a lot of fun. That's how vacations are supposed to go. We got a lot of great music coming back. I swear, I still have brain cells left. Sky 106.5.
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4: having weather. Here's your Metro News forecast. Tonight, expect partly cloudy skies and humid conditions with a low of 69. Tomorrow, anticipate the arrival of a couple of severe thunderstorms by late morning. The day will be humid with plenty of cloud cover. These storms have the potential to bring flooding, downpours, hail, damaging wind gusts, and even an isolated tornado. Look for a high of 80. Tomorrow night, a heavy thunderstorm is likely in the evening, followed by mainly cloudy and humid conditions with a low of 67. That's your AccuWeather forecast.

0: Clarksburg's greatest hits, Sky 106.5. Hey, it's Alex. Now, there is a confusing twist now to the outbreak of people getting the lettuce runs. The Food and Drug Administration walking back on an earlier statement that the parasite linked to an outbreak affecting thousands of people had been detected on a sample of Taylor Farms lettuce. The agency has also apologized to the company. Yesterday, the FDA said the detection that reported Saturday was actually a false positive after laboratory experts reviewed the sample results. They say the investigation basically is back to square one. They don't know where the lettuce contamination came from, but take caution as you eat at the local eateries. Taco Bell, especially in our area, I understand was hit. So just don't get anything with lettuce. You'll be fine. More great music coming up next on Sky.
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